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0: dispatch to 8834. Patrick called Candy, stated he was out on County Road H.
1: Did he get a cross street or where he was exactly on H?
0: Negative. He did not say he's waiting for a ride.

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1: 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Can I transfer Daryl to you?
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0: 37 go with somebody in, looks like H and 200 Street, somewhere in there.
1: He got walked on. Check his truck.
2: That shit's not him. Different person.
1: Okay. 8837 saying it's not the suspect. 8817, all other squads acknowledge.
2: We copy.
1: Club copy. Thank you. 1930.
2: How far did you go down H east of 46? I mean, is it 220th? Definitely.

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1: Sure.
0: I'm going to reassign you to the accident that you handled at Crestview and Carmichael. Ariel is requesting a phone call back.
1: Okay.

0: 4153. Dispatch 4153. If you make contact, would you let her know 622 has been attempting to call her? You may show up with no caller ID or private. She should pick it up so she can talk to him about her question.
1: Sure.

0: That's not true, 17.
1: Go ahead.
0: Check the MDC for a phone call. Sam just notified, or just noticed a male come out of a cornfield wearing a red baseball cap, jump into a red Ford Escape. He'd like to speak with you about that, things that might be related.
1: Yeah, it probably was. Where was that at?
0: Near County Road T. He was tracking to 2266 County Road T, Tom.
1: So what direction did it go?
0: He didn't state.
1: Yeah, well, keep calling back and get that info, please. That's probably going to be like that.
0: Maybe it's 17,
2: 1940. I'll start heading north on T.
1: Dispatch, can you notify Polk there was actually a vehicle 34 saying that just went by and went north on 46 when you were in that out? He's going to go try to catch it.
0: 10-4, 88-17.

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0: 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I informed my caller that it was trying to get hold of. You can just let 622 know just to give her a call back. She'll answer it.
1: 10-4, he was trying to. Thank you.
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3: 10-4-1, southbound T.
2: 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Approximately 5 minutes ago. A-17, car was unable to obtain a plate. He just kept saying they're red or orange for escape.
1: Right.
4: New Richmond, if you just keep an eye out on 64, if it, for some reason, goes westbound.
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0: and 800 tires looking for the subject from Deer Park. Candy just called back to advise that Patrick told her he was near T. Tom and H. Henry. I'm not sure if that's going to be after the fact until at this point.
1: Never.

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1: Hey, 48.
0: Just for info, cleared T from H to 64, no hold gate on.
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0: 817, this is Wet Info. Dr. Sam, it's going to be a newer, reddish-orangish colored Ford Escape. It was southbound on T-Tom, but it did a U-turn and headed north on T-Tom, just north of H. Henry. It was a female driver with glasses that picked him up. It's the best description I got. Nothing distinct about the vehicle, though. Last seen northbound on T-Tom.
1: 1947. Temper.
0: And if you could pass that on to Polk, please.
1: 10-4, 1947.

0: 8:17 dispatch, Ray. Maybe it's also info for Polk. Nowhere specific, but allegedly he has some people he knows in the Amory area, so a possible destination for that vehicle.
1: 10-4-19-15.

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1: 4605.
0: Quick trip parking lot, Bowen Plaza Drive, Wisconsin, Victor Robert, 5805.
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0: 4223, is that Shelter?
1: 4223.
0: You're on Highway 64 eastbound on 145th Street with Minnesota 1028 of Union, Boy, Union 274.
1: 10-4, 1957.

0: wearing a red hat and a black t-shirt, the other in a white t-shirt on a white bike. Car seat, they were on her front yard riding their bikes around. When asked to get off the property and leave, they swore at the caller and started videotaping her, now hanging out on the bridge nearby, watching the president.
1: 10-4.
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0: 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It's at 712 of 83.
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0: 42 directed at South Charleston.
1: 4223.
0: Yeah, Highway 64 eastbound on 170th Street with a black Lincoln sedan, no 28.
2: 4223 and 2107. Hey, Hunter Car, Zone 1, Warren Township, put a tree down in the road.
3: 7.
2: 8857 on 110th Street, north of 100th Avenue, blocking the entire roadway. Can I just go ahead and call the chair? Go for it, 20 seconds.

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0: I added some notes to the domestic card. Can you notify Polk County, see if they have any history with that SAM, and keep an eye out for that vehicle?
1: Tail 4.

0: This is Montanian Hydrant Power Zone 1 for a township traffic complaint.
1: Hey, there's him.
0: 8037 pass line from Pierce County. They don't have a plate. Silver four-door car heading northbound on 35. Occupied by several Jews holding a dog out the window.
1: Several.
0: 8037, 23.

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1: First page, Lakeview EMS. Lakeview EMS in the city of Hudson, 2525 Ward Avenue, room 126. 2525 Ward Avenue, room 126, on a delta level fall for 78-year-old male, not conscious after falling and striking his head. 2525 Ward Avenue, room 126. This is your page at 2025.
2: EMS to 2525 Ward Avenue, room number 126, on a fall with a head injury.
0: Yeah.
2: 10-4, and it appears that the patient is unconscious.
0: Copy.
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1: Go ahead.
0: Polk County did check their records for that Philkins, and they don't have any history with him.
1: Who is that for?
0: I'm not sure who asked for it, but Polk County, they checked their history with for Philkins, Samuel Philkins. He was associated with that Deer Park domestic, and they have no history with him up there.
1: Copy. He was the caller that saw the Patrick Blomberg, the guy we're looking for, jump out of the cornfield. We're not looking for Sam.
0: 10-4.

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0: 16 westbound with Indiana 28, Tom King, 436, Nora Ida William. Indiana, Tom King, 436, Nora Ida William. Indiana.
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0: 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B as in boy, our caller keeps rambling, stating she's going through a lot of life experience, saying she's suicidal. Still tuning for the pass along.
1: That worked.
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1: Hey, Mark.
0: Your patient will be 6 years of age. Do you want EMS on standby?

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1: Go ahead.
0: I'm not able to get that 28 to return.
1: Copy, I'll put it in the comments.
0: 10-4, 2046.

0: 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Female party will be out on the back steps smoking.
1: And

0: This is Squad 3-5 North Green. Did you want EMS on standby?
1: Did you take something?
0: Negative.
1: No, I don't think you need them right now. I'll advise.
0: 10-4, 20-40, negative.

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0: Yeah, he just wants to respond.
1: M4BH 702, 343 North Green Ave, apartment B is in Boy.
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1: 10-4, 2051.

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0: 28, Boy Charles, Nora 8566. 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
1: Area.
0: 8857, we've got a frantic female on the line from 2572, Highway 6364, reporting a physical domestic. More information to follow. And for cars responding to Emerald, there's a lot of screaming going on, and there's a lot, sounds like a lot of people in the house.

And for cars responding to Emerald, the male is threatening to leave in a red Chevy pickup with a flatbed. The plate given was... the male is still out in the yard. Apparently, he was physical with the caller's daughter. And he was throwing items in the yard as well.

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The plate on that vehicle, if he does leave, sounds like it's Robert George 7165. Robert George 7165.

0: And for cars responding, the male party has been drinking. Looks like that plate is going to be returning to a Peter Loomis. Shows a Clayton address on a 2009 Chevy Silverado. It's red.
1: 10-4, can you get some pounds to the car, please?
0: 10-4.

0: 7-7 dispatch. 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
1: Sounds like she's refusing EMS.

0: and cars to Emerald. He is back in the house now.
1: Copy, is he able to get to your room and lock himself?
2: Hey, 5710-9.
1: Are the mom and daughter able to get to a separate room?
2: Affirmative.

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Donald is supposed, if he leaves, he does not have a valid driver's license. He should be driving that red pickup truck with the flatbed. Has not left yet. We'll get direction of travel as soon as he does.

0: And 8817, he's pretty hot. 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
1: Copy. 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
2: Seventeen to 57 and 34. Go try to intercept him. 55 and I are only a couple minutes out for Royal House.
1: Yeah. You want us to go to the house?
2: No, go get the truck. 55 and I will go to the house.
1: Got it.
2: I'm going to
1: go northbound on 63 here.
2: Dispatch, they believe he was going to go back to Clayton.
0: She had absolutely no idea where he was going.
2: Copy.
3: He is not the registered owner of that vehicle.
2: Dark.

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1: Very port of 57 head my way. I'll have about 63 and 20 Fev.
2: Got it.
0: Fifty-five, you look like you're gonna be closer. Go to the stop location, I'll go to the house.
2: Nah, got me.
3: Which squad is that with him at 63 and 200?
1: 80-34.
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1: Leave you out of the vehicle. You can head to the house.
0: Copy that.

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1: 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We're good here.
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0: 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Can I get EMS emergency to the police department? I have a female in seizure.
1: 46 05 2156.
2: Calling EMS, calling EMS. Respond emergent to the police department. Respond emergent to the Baldwin Police Department for a female in active seizure called in by 4605 on duty. Time now 2157.
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1: 48.
0: 8848, Highway 63 in County Line Ave, from Polk County, a white Chevy SUV swerving. Time delay came in about 21:50.
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0: 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Can you link that EMS call to my traffic stop and then you can close it out?
1: Already done. And closing out the traffic stop, or?

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0: Yeah, copy.
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0: 41, 48 to dispatch, Tower South.
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1: Good.
0: It looks like your agency has civil papers created for that subject on July 16th that have not been served yet.
1: Thank you.

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1: Northbound 63 in the 1300 block, trying to catch up to one I had at 90, and it's well above that now. I'm about a mile behind you. Gotta be coming up to G.
0: Copy. Northbound 63, 1300 block, approaching G. 2255.

0: I'm still trying to catch him. Might be catching up to him about 160th now.
1: 10-4. Northbound 63 near 160th, 2256.

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1: 1600 block, 63, vehicle stop, 2256.
0: Wisconsin, 74529 and Mary.
1: 817, 2256.
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0: 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Just use his address.
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1: Come on.

0: 4805.
1: 4805 on a suicidal male party. The caller found two nooses in the home. Male threatened to stab himself earlier. Also admitted to taking too much gabapentin. 649-649 at 6th Street North.
0: 10-4, I'll be in route. And can I get a second?
1: Unit to assist North Hudson.
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1: 2305.
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1: 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We're upstairs. Bedroom on top of the stairs.
2: 10-4-2321. 4121 dispatch. 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
1: That's all the friends.
0: At 2322.
1: I don't know how to do this.
0: 10-4. I'm going to sign a lockout. 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
1: I was just for a lockout. She was at the wrong vehicle.
0: Copy.

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A 57-year-old male, shoulder pain, believes he may have torn his rotator cuff. 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

0: 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We are leaving scene routine to WWH.
1: 5702, WWH, 2346.
2: Highway 64 with Wisconsin, standby.

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0: 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Correction on that type.
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0: 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Frank over Paul, 291173.
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1: 45.
0: 6 North and Wisconsin Street North with Wisconsin 28. 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
1: 42 to 23.
0: Yeah, Highway 64 in Jacksonville, New Mexico, 10-28-144, X-ray Paul George.
1: 10-4, 7 minutes.

0: 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We've arrived at WWH.
1: 5702 at WWH, 7

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0: 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I just tried to call it. Does the number not serve?
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0: 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We are leaving WWH en route to Glenwood.
1: 5702 at 22.

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1: 48.
0: Near 1930 Highway 64, there's a smaller dog that keeps running near the road.
1: Tell it.
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0: 38, 38, 38, 37. 38, go ahead.
1: For the dog, call 1930, Highway 64. Comp went up to the doorbell one more time. The homeowner actually came to the door, answered it. It was their dog. They took it in. There's no problem.
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0: One and a half, eastbound, Florida 28, David William Sam, 3 Charles Sam.
1: Quarter 42, 59 minutes,

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0: Yeah, Knowles in front of O'Reilly Auto Parts with Wisconsin Boy Adam Lincoln 7167.
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1: 37.
0: Resident at 452 Crocus Hill Road in Troy Township, 46, quite extremely from someone area.
1: 7.
0: Also sees a couple of vehicles and some kind of flashing light down the roadway.
1: 7.

0: Yeah, 2-3-7. You guys have some type of party taking place or some type of argument? You can't really tell.
1: Yeah,

0: 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Two vehicles are leaving, heading towards Cold Road, and all the screaming and yelling have stopped.
1: Okay. 10-4.

0: 8:37 dispatch. Any descriptions on those vehicles and any other travel from Cole Road?
1: Nope. Disconnected with caller. He was not able to make out what was being said or vehicle types.
0: Tower.

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1: 6302, you are now at 257. Be advised, this is a medication that the patient's been taking for over a month. However, she recently increased the dose from one tablet up to two and thinks that may be the issue.
0: 10-4.
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0: At the Flying J, staff reported a verbal confrontation with a truck driver. He's currently outside in front of the business. They're concerned he may come back across issues.
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0: 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And 1855.
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0: 4206 GRMBC on a return phone call to Vilas County, Michigan. You were assigned a call last night with 4207. It was 583 North 5th on a disturbance about some lady who lived a block away complaining about people being loud. You guys ran a juvenile who has now been entered as a runaway, and Vilas County, Michigan is looking for a phone call on that subject.
1: Goodbye.
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0: 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C302, clear of male Menominee and route back to Springdale, 4 a.m.
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0: Highway 12, just east of 220th with Wisconsin, Boy Boy Adam, 9562.
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0: 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The owners are out here trying to corral it.
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0: 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Nothing was really hurt.
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dispatch 800 for Zone 2. Stanton Township, debris on the road, Highway 64. 49. 8849 described as about a half mile east of 170th on 64. Insulation all over the roadway.

0: 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They spoke to a female on premise, but she didn't have proper codes.
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0: 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Highway 120 in the river.
1: 49, good.
0: 49, caller reporting a large fastening bolt sticking up from the tracks that could cause significant damage if somebody were to run it over. On the tracks at Highway 128.
1: Sir, you notify the railroad company, please.
0: 10:40, 49.

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0: 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I got a cone that I just set there for safety purposes so people don't get flats and do damage to their vehicle, and then they can just set it off to the side after they fix it.
1: Any 49, 737.

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0: POS with disabled vehicle, Highway 12 in Badlands.
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0: 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I'm Lincoln, New Union, 4357.
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0: 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You're being requested to 1900 Shasta Drive again. 1900 Shasta Drive in the city of Hudson for a fire alarm. Caller stating her gas detector alarm is going off. She will be evacuating the house with her dog. Cross streets of Vineman Street and Shasta Drive. Temperature of 67 degrees with a 7 mph wind speed out of the south. Again, 1900 Shasta Drive for a gas alarm. Caller reporting no symptoms or smell in the house. Dispatch clear of your First Page, 808.
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1: 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She's going to be evacuating the house with her dog.
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Second page for Hudson Fire. You're being requested to 1900 Shasta Drive, again 1900 Shasta Drive in the city of Hudson for a gas alarm. Caller stating her gas detector alarm is going off in the house. She'll be evacuating with her dog. Again, 1900 Shasta Drive for a gas alarm. Dispatch clear of your second page, 810.

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0: 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Johnson Fire Marshal 1.
1: Hudson Fire Marshal 1.
0: I'm arriving at a small one-story duplex. Occupants evacuating. I'll be investigating at Shasta.
1: And for your arriving in one single-story duplex, residents evacuated, you'll be in command at 813.

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0: for New Richmond EMS. You're being requested to 2106 Cook Drive, again, 2106 Cook Drive, for a medical alarm, a pendant press, no contact made with the subscriber, unknown aged male, and unknown breathing status or consciousness. Dispatch code of 32 Bravo 05. We do have a statement that maybe there was some contact. The male is too weak and unable to walk to the car. Cross streets of County Road, C as in Charlie, and C as in Charlie. Again, 2106 Cook Drive for an unknown aged male with an unknown status. Dispatch, clear of your first stage, 859.
1: You'll be responding for a... Sorry, my computer slowed down on me for a second. 80-year-old male with increased weakness and no longer able to ambulate on his own.
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0: Lake Nukema, being requested at 628 Hickory Road and 628 Hickory Road. In the city of Hudson, for an 80-year-old female who's unable to get off the toilet, sweaty, slurred speech, and feels dizzy, possible stroke. Cross Street is Vine Street. 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

0: that Gideon occurs. Zone 2, Sudbury Township. Name a number on suspicious activity from yesterday.
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1: 8841.
0: Transfer to State Patrol, black Cadillac cut off the call and was driving recklessly, transferred to State.
1: 10-1.
0: 8041 at 10-13.

Tour Lakeview EMS. You're being requested to 1301 Birch Drive, again 1301 Birch Drive in the city of Hudson. 76-year-old female having difficulty breathing after going for a walk. Her husband is with her. Cross streets of Willow Drive and Willow Drive. Again, 1301 Birch Drive for a 76-year-old female with breathing troubles. Dispatch, clear of your first page, 1018.

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0: 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Can you just confirm that's still valid?
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0: Dispatch 8800, car, mile marker 24, westbound 94 for a traffic complaint.
1: 8841.
0: 8841, from the 24 westbound, caller reporting a white Chrysler Pacifica driving erratically. She stated it's tailgating and going at least 80 miles an hour. Transfer to state.
1: 10-4, on what position?
0: 10-4, 10-30.
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0: 1008 Tamarack Place. Slightly evasive caller just disconnected from us after saying that his 31-year-old son is having a meltdown and is being violent.
1: Sounds like. Can you look up Aaron Morenhouse?
0: I'm working on it.
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0: 23.
1: Port is U20. Myself and 19 are on scene.
0: 10-4, would you like the channel?
1: Ten four until we know more.
0: 10-4 to special squads. Law one is closing and law one is closed for New Richmond. 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

0: dispatch 800 car on 2 for the traffic complaint on the interstate. Our caller from the initial plate is back on the phone line stating that the Chrysler Pacifica is now brake checking her all the way down to 35 miles an hour. I advised her to try to exit at the next stop if possible.
1: What direction were they heading again?
0: They're from the 16 westbound at the moment. They just passed the Baldwin exit.
1: Copy.
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Station Richmond EMS. Being requested at 1008 Tamarack Place, again 1008 Tamarack Place in the city of New Richmond. Law enforcement out with a 31-year-old male who is currently shaking. Possible panic attack. He does have a history of heart issues. Cross streets are Sequoia Lane and Ponderosa Lane. New Richmond EMS, your first page is clear at 1042.

0: Repeating the patient, Richmond EMS, being requested by law enforcement to 1008 Tamarack Place, again 1008 Tamarack Place in the city of New Richmond. Law enforcement out with a 31-year-old male who is shaking, possible panic attack with a history of heart issues. Cross streets are Sequoia Lane and Ponderosa Lane. New Richmond EMS, your second patient is clear at 1043.
1: Fifty-two forty-one dispatch.
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0: 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We're doing 58 and a Walking Burger. 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

National Page Bald and EMS. 5602 will be taking a transfer from Westfields to Regions, and 5602 will be taking a transfer from Westfields to Regions. Time now 11:48.

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0: 4302, respond to the Northside Manor. See the caller, apartment 26. Reference some damage done to her exterior decorative items and a bucket by their maintenance person.
1: That one.
0: 4302 and 1151.

0: 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Did they give you a description of this mail?
1: Only if you could advise on the description.
0: Best we got is a younger male, black shorts, black shoes.

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0: I have an agent on the line looking to speak with you. He says you know what this is in regards to.
1: 7-4.
0: Can I sign him out to you?
1: Yep, to my squad 7-4.
0: 7-4.

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0: 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Take couple calls on it. No obvious injuries or result of the car.
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0: It'll be Road America, personalized, 5-7. It's Frank Ida, Victor Edward, number 7.
1: 10-4, 1251.
0: And do you have any others?
1: Stand by. We have the plate for the 300 Chrysler as well.
0: Ten for a black Silverado.
1: 10-4, go ahead.
0: Mine's faded, but it'll be a Wisconsin truck. J. John P. Paul.
1: 9645.
2: 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St. Clair Avenue, Wisconsin Drive. Two vehicle crash. One with a back injury in a Chevy pickup. Your temperature is 78 degrees. Winds out of the south at 12, the Richmond Fire, the Richmond EMS 1252.

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second page for New Richmond Fire. You're being requested on ATI at St. Croix Avenue and Wisconsin Drive. Again, the intersection of St. Croix Ave and Wisconsin Drive in the city of New Richmond. For a two-vehicle accident, a black truck versus a gray car, we have one injury. One person requesting EMS for a back injury. Again, St. Croix Ave and Wisconsin Drive for an ATI dispatch clear. Second page, 1254.

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0: Hudson Fire Lakeview EMS in the city on the Carmichael Bridge for a two-vehicle crash, multiple injuries. There are fluids leaking. Your temperature is 78 degrees, winds out of the south at 6. Hudson Fire Lakeview EMS, 1306.
1: In the vehicle. One person is out walking around, bleeding from the face.
2: 41 cent dispatch, which lane is this in?
1: I'm not sure which lane this is going to be in. We just know it's, I believe it's northbound, but we're not sure.
2: Northbound on the Carmichael Bridge.
1: 10-4, that's, we don't have an exact location, just the Carmichael Bridge.
2: Yep. Okay. 4153 dispatch, I'll be now for that accident.
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3: Eighty-two twenty-five. I can't get up that far yet, but it looks like there's a crash on Carmichael Road at I-94 eastbound.
4: Ten-four, 1307.
0: Bridge for a report of a two-vehicle crash, multiple injuries, one child in a vehicle, and fluids leaking from the vehicle. We have law enforcement around.

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2: Incoming units, we need to block off cell phone, left turn lane on, eastbound on.
6: 4158,
2: 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Anybody who's not already on scene, slow to routine, copy to 28, 20.
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2: 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Stand by for the photo. Second one is going to be Wisconsin Packer plate 41621 G George.
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0: responding Lakeview unit to Carmichael. Come across the intersection. We'll put you into the eastbound on-ramp.
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1: Negative.
0: Let's start Jerry's for two. We got a Chevy Traverse and then a smaller Saturn sedan.
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0: It's a young juvenile in the notes. You just make a name card. Same address as Amanda.
1: 3 and 46, 1320.
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0: Last name is John Kelly, Zebra Ocean North, Tom Edward, Lincoln, Lincoln, Ida. First is George, Ida, Adam, Charles, Ocean, Mary, Ocean. Middle is Edward, Mary, Ida, Lincoln, Edward, B-15, Olsen.
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2: 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Adam D. David S. Sam, 1288. 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

0: first page for Hudson Fire in the city of Hudson. Respond to Taco Bell, 2323 Crestview Drive. Staff reporting what they believe to be an odor resembling rotten eggs near their water heater. Again, on a possible gas leak at Taco Bell, 2323 Crestview Drive. It's 80 degrees outside, winds 5 miles per hour from the southwest. Time now is 13:41.
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0: second page for Hudson Fire, responding to Taco Bell, 13, correction, 2323 Crestview Drive. Employee reporting what they described as a odor of rotten eggs near the water heater. 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
0: 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I'll be out investigating in Crestview Command.
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0: West Bates United. Fire involved in the amounts in the village of Hammond, 620 Charlotte Street, 620 Charlotte Street. Caller reports they recently turned the air conditioning on, and they now feel dizzy and are nauseous when they're in the house. They do have a 9-month-old child as well. They've all evacuated. They cross streets to John Street and Adams Street. Temperature is 79 degrees. Winds out of the west at 5. For United Fireball, the name out is 1345. En route 1345.
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0: And dispatch medic 56.
2: Good.
0: They have no alarm sounding. They just have the symptoms. They did go to try to get another alarm, but they have not installed it yet.
2: Repeat.

second page, United Fireball, the name is in the village of Hammond, 620 Charlotte Street, 620 Charlotte. Caller reports herself and her husband are feeling dizzy and nauseous when they're in the house. They recently turned the air conditioning back on. No alarm sounding. They also have a 9-month-old child. They've all evacuated across the street, John Street and Adams Street. United Fireball, the name is 1347.

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0: 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Arriving on scene, nothing showing, people are out. 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
1: 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They were all passerbys.
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1: 40-04 dispatch. 40-04. I am 1041. Can you pair me a 40-03 and make me primary?
0: 10-4. I will be sending you a name and number shortly.
1: 10-4.

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0: 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You can leave me in the car for a bit.
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1: Medic 56.
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Information only for Baldwin EMS. 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
0: At Carthage Plus with Wisconsin 28, boy Charles Nora 6678. 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And this will be part of Baldwin search warrant.
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1: 4152 from Mike's BP, 1313 Cooley Road. They just had a vehicle leave without paying for gas. It'll be Minnesota plate, B-Boy, E. Edward, C. Charles, K. King, M. Mary, and Nora. Time delay of 10 minutes in last seen headed towards the downtown area.

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0: County Road T and 160th Avenue, Minnesota, Lincoln, Mary Frank, 086.
1: KD 840 on traffic at County Road T and 160th Avenue at 1536.

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0: 2046 caller. Your vehicle has been parked in the same spot for about 3 weeks. You found it suspicious as well.

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1: Parking.
0: 4214 Wallen Highway 64, I think it's westbound. For a vehicle that was recklessly driving for SUV. Car is winning the right.
1: 10-4, if it's westbound 64, if an 8800 car or Somerset wants to look for it, I'm on the south end by Walmart.
0: Have fun.

0: Hey, 100 Tower, they're on Rookbound Double C from 64 by the airport.
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1: Yeah.
0: I cleared your lines as well. 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
1: Ten four.
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0: Forty-six oh six. You just put a comment in the car that all units will be clear of the residents.
1: And for all units to clear the residents, do you mean to put everybody busy in the car then?
0: Whoever's not on the traffic stop.
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